Universum was magically clear. Fear and darkness. It doesn't make sense.

smoke when I drink, and I only drink when I overthink. 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

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I'm on a train right now in Japan, heading back to Tokyo. I was just visiting the island of Naoshima and Teshima. Super beautiful. I just got the song you sent. I really love it for the tape. It's beautiful. It's a spiritual song, definitely. I mean, your music always has a deep spiritual element to it for me. And yeah, it really resonates emotionally for me. I always feel something when I hear your music, and just feel grateful to have you on this project, and hope you're well.

Child, I can see you in my vision. Through the eyes of my child, I can see you in the vision. Through the eyes of my child, I can see you in my vision. Thinking maybe there's no ends, maybe just infinity, maybe no beginnings, maybe just bridges. Thinking maybe there's no ends, maybe just infinity, maybe no beginnings, maybe.

signet rings, boiler suits, vintage cashmere, inappropriate lovemaker. I will sit and commit to write down the fight and bathe and what was never said, but I'll say it anyway.

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expensive shoes, bad cologne, somehow drunk, seem to know where to go, alone, just like the old man, queuing up for a fresh pencil. He's reminded of the storm.

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Looks like I'm alone. 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

0: 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This is our first time playing in Prague. So thank you so much for coming.
1: 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We love Prague. We've all been here as tourists, but not, you know.

0: 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So thank you so much.
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It's actually kind of hard to believe that we're here.

0: 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From the UK, you know.
1: UK Gully.
0: From the UK, you know. From the UK, you know.
1: UK Gully.
0: From the UK, you know. From the UK, you know.
1: UK Gully.
0: From the UK, you know. From the UK, you know.
1: UK Gully.
0: From the UK.

0: Gully.
1: From the UK, you know. From the UK, you know.
0: UK Gully.
1: From the UK, you know. From the UK, you know.
0: UK Gully.
1: From the UK, you know. From the UK, you know.
0: UK Gully.
2: Yeah.